Gracious, great balls of fire. I let you love all I thought it was money. You came along and moved me, honey. I've changed my mind. This love is fine. Great balls of fire. Kisses, baby. Feels good. Hold me, baby. Well, I want to love you like I love a shoe. You're fine. So kind. Tell this world that you're mine, that you're my nails, and that's where all my thumb. I'm real nervous, but it sure is fun. Come on, baby, it drives me crazy. It's just great balls of fire.

feels good. Hold me, baby. 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You're fine, so kind. Tell this world that you might, ain't it? You might, might, might, might, might, might, might, might, might, might, might, might, might, might, might, might, might, might, might, might, might, might, might, might, might, might, might, might, might, might, might, might, might, might, might, might, might, might, might, might, might, might, might, might, might, might, might, might, might, might, might, might, might, might, might, might, might, might, might, might, might, might, might, might, might, might, might, might, might, might, might, might, might, might, might, might, might, might, might, might, might, might, might, might, might, might, might, might, might, might, might, might, might, might, might, might, might, might, might, might, might, might, might, might, might, might, might, might, might, might, might, might, might, might, might, might, might, might, might, might, might, might, might, might, might, might, might, might, might, might, might, might, might, might, might, might, might, might, might, might, might, might, might, might, might, might, might, might, might, might, might, might, might, might, might, might, might, might, might, might, might, might, might, might, might, might, might, might, might, might, might, might, might, might, might, might, might, might, might, might, might, might, might, might, might